Just how much would you like, baby? 2-3 pound loaf, cheap on Tuesday. Inside this cab is like a Mexican hell. Roll down that window, baby. Swell, cackles will scream. Laugh is silly, and Broadway's so small I could hug it so easy. When fly gets around.

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lovely here, isn't it, my dear? 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

high upon a windy hill stands an old log cabin still. 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Cause I met the ghost of old man. 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I met the ghost of old man Mose. 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Someone touched me on the hand. Oh, that ghost of old man Mose. He's a haunting. He's a haunting. He's all the things that I don't want to know. That guy's got the coldest touch, enough's enough, but that's too much. That ghost of old man Mose. Chairs and tables floated round, couldn't move, was muscle bound, felt like Daniel in the lion's den. Suddenly, an awful clang through the old log cabin rang. Mo had kicked the bucket once again. I met the ghost of old man, I met the ghost of old man, I met the ghost of old man Mose. I heard a noise like rifle fire, then my teeth began to tire. Oh, that ghost of old man Mose. He's a haunting, he's a haunting, he's all things that I don't want to know. Ghostly cackles in my ear, man, I must get out of here from that ghost of old man Mose. Gradually before my eyes, a ghostly form materialized, the figure of an old man with a frown. He gave one of his eerie cackles, boy, that freed me of my shackles. I was up and on my way to town. Cause I'd met the ghost of old man, I'd met the ghost of old man, I'd met the ghost of old man Mose. Chills were running down my back as I made for the railroad track from that ghost of old man Mose. He's a haunting, he's a haunting, he's all things that I don't want to know. If you're looking for a cabin, mine's there just for the having with the ghost of old man Mose. Don't look now, but who's that standing behind you? The ghost.

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Once upon a time, when I was younger for goodies, I had a huge hunger. I loved chocolate candy. I loved licorice, it's dandy. I loved lollipops and chocolate caramel marshmallow drops. The call of the candy corns is a song I wrote while living in a castle overlooking a moat. Hundreds of candies calling for me made me hungry instantly. One of my favorite songs to play is the call of the candy corn.

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1: Oh,

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1: 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You'll know. You'll see. 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There's nothing on earth like the mummy.
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3: 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He is going to kill her and make her a living mummy like himself.

0: 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At the tone, please record your message. 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
1: Hey, I know you probably don't want to talk to me right now,

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1: What do you see?
0: They can sense the rhythm of your blood.
1: What do you see? What do you see? What do you see? What do you see?

0: You could use a buddy. Don't you want a pal?
1: Yes, I do. Yes, I do.
0: Girl, the way I see it, your daddy should be leaving and you should stick around and kill him.
1: What?
0: Nothing. So, Lydia, don't envy yourself. Defend yourself. Daddy is the one you should maim. Together we'll exterminate. Assassinate!
1: No!
0: The finer points can wait, but first you gotta say...

0: do is say my name.
1: I don't know your name.
0: Well, I can't say it.
1: How about a game of charades?
0: Yes, let's play it.
1: Two words.
0: Right.
1: Second word.
0: Uh-huh.
1: Drink.
0: No.
1: Beverage.
0: No.
1: Wine.
0: No.
1: Juice.
0: Yes.
1: Okay, first word.
0: Okay.
1: Bug.
0: No.
1: Ant.
0: Close, but no.
1: Beetle.
0: Yes.
1: Beetle juice.
0: Wow, I'm impressed. And all you gotta do is say my name three times.

0: playing hardball, huh? You are tougher than you look.
1: Just want to make sure I know who I'm working with. Got any references? Lydia, there you are!
2: Are you all right?
0: A-Dog, B-Town, my old pals!
2: You get away from her! Lydia, this is a dangerously unstable individual!
3: Beetlejuice is sexy!
2: Beetlejuice is smart!
3: BJ is a...

0: violating.
1: There you go, kid. Couple of 5-star reviews.
2: What was that?
1: That was possession. Any ghost can do that in less than one lesson.
2: Any ghost?
1: Pretty much any ghost will do, sure.
2: Then Beetlejuice, what do I need you for?
1: Whoa.

0: says he won, you know he lies.
1: Yeah!
0: Now kittens and cats, if you're ever out on Sunset Strip, sidewalk surfing or just taking a trip, souping a Woody or a cute

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Now, dragsters, like, take my advice. 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

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Who wants to see a monkey do a dance when he is 5'2"? 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

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Sit down at my Remington and syncopate the keys. The fellow by the water stand gets water on the knees. 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For I'm a jazz vampire. Take a tip, take a tip, take a tip.

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0: 6 billion years ago, great natural explosions rocked the Earth, and a living, breathing thing was born. A week ago last Tuesday, it shuddered, slithered, and made its way from the slimy depths of the Marianas Trench. Does it want to devour Cleveland, Ohio?
1: No, man.
0: Does it want to live in Cleveland, Ohio?
1: Well, it's a nice place to visit, but...
0: What does it want to do?
1: I just want a twist.
0: Yes, man. Well, so does everybody. What makes you so special?
2: Well, I got four.

0: Everyone was doing the monster twist. The stock market panicked, and the Dow Jones averages plummeted 87 points in 12 seconds. Veteran observers on Capitol Hill filibustered, and the decision was made to attack. 16,000 B-70s, flamethrowers, missiles, and spitballs bombarded the monster. Yet, nothing could stop the havoc wreaked by his twist. But then the government called on its secret weapon.
1: All right, folks. A one and a two, and everybody's got to do the bubble of bounds, because everybody knows it's what up front that counts.
2: Oh, no. No, not that. I can't stand it. Help! Help! Take me back to the slime. Anything's better than this. Mother of pearl!

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0: good evening, everybody, and welcome to the 213th annual Halloween extravaganza right here, taking place in the famous Jack-O-Lantern Junction Nightclub. Oh, what a lively audience. Okay, I'm going to do my dance. Oh, you like that little dance, don't you? It's the Halloween stomp. Well, I gotta go now because other acts are going to be coming on. Bye-bye.
1: And here's what we've been waiting for all night, ladies and gentlemen. 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
0: Thank you very much, Dad. Excuse me. I think that we have a little applause now for that little guy. He's a cutie pie. Oh, you see? Come on. 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Ah, he's trying to upstage me, eh? Anyway, thank you very much for coming out tonight. All of you. You're a wonderful audience. Wonderful. Thank you.
1: Now, don't go anywhere, folks. 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
1: Did y'all hear something? That's the wind.

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1: I give you my word that I will restore your face. 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
0: You will cringe as the demented doctor experiments with a girl's trusting innocence. But to possess the living miracle wrought by his twisted genius, he must forever sacrifice his soul to the cunning gods of evil.
2: A transplant directly from another human being.
0: A mad creature born of the atomic age, now shackled to a world of rotting bodies and violent death. A sadist, a criminal, a depraved animal, more ferocious than Jekyll, more monstrous than Frankenstein, more bloody than Dracula.
2: Fire a volley through the window pane.
0: You will gasp as lust and madness stalk the dark and screaming night in Atom Age Vampire.
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0: science hunts Amazon Gilman in the most astounding expedition of our time. As man continues his conquest of the unknown, daring underwater adventurers challenge the world's most treacherous waters to find the only living link with the beginning of time. Creature from the Black Lagoon, rising from the monstrous depths to astound and terrorize the world.
1: No!
0: Feel the frightening fury of a man-beast, aroused to strange emotions by its first sight of a woman. See underwater thrills never filmed before. Amazing underwater battles never dreamed of before. Creature from the Black Lagoon.

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When he drove in to the drive-in in a special Super 8. What I served him at the drive-in, I could never surely say. He paid his check, but he left my heart a wreck when he drove away. Oh, I meet a lot of fellas at the drive-in. 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They munch potato salad while they flirt. And you have to take their lip, or you mightn't get a tip.

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He didn't try to joke. In fact, he hardly spoke. And he never got his mustache in the corn. When he asked me if I'd bring a little mustard, his voice

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1: To shake your bones.
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1: Yeah, you know what to do.
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1: Click your finger bones.
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1: 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All deposits and withdrawals then must be done after 10. I've got the blues, those old blood bank blues. 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

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The call of the candy corns is a song I wrote while living in a castle overlooking a moat. 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
0: 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The whole album has a refined melodic sensibility that really makes it a cut above the rest. Hey, Paul!

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1: Are you crazy? 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

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The Scary, the Radio.

You're the most weird one I know. 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

0: Atom Age Vampire. You will flame to the stark ritual of a beautiful girl's last searing dance. As tragedy forever mars her loveliness, leaving her to face a world of terror.
1: I give you my word that I will restore your face. 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
0: You will cringe as the demented doctor experiments with a girl's trusting innocence. But to possess the living miracle wrought by his twisted genius, he must forever sacrifice his soul to the cunning gods of evil.
2: I'll transplant directly from another human being.
0: A mad creature born of the atomic age, now shackled to a world of rotting bodies and violent death. 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
0: You will gasp as lust and madness stalk the dark and screaming night in Atom Age.

0: They come from the bowels of hell, a transformed race of walking dead, zombies guided by a master plan for complete domination of the Earth. Plan 9 from outer space. Starring the most nightmarish cast ever, Bela Lugosi, the seductive Vampyra, and Tor Johnson as the Walking Dead.
1: Turn off your electro gun! No! No! Stop him, Dennis!
2: I can't get it, it's jammed!
1: Stop him, you fool!
0: Bullets bounce off their bodies. Rockets, missiles, jets cannot stop their death ships. What earthly power can stop this terror? For a glimpse of things to come, see this blast of screen suspense. 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

0: says he won, you know he lied.
1: Yeah!
0: Now kittens and cats, if you're ever out on Sunset Strip, sidewalk surfing or just taking a trip, souping a Woody or a cute

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says, "Hey, Ivanhoe, my chick's cousin's here in town, so how's about you showing her around? I hate blind dates, but gee whiz, man,

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Little lover boy, don't you be late, or you'll never get another date. 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

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Things will be fine.

0: 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At the tone, please record your message. When you have finished recording, you may hang up or press 1 for more options.
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0: 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Have fun listening.
1: Well, that's it, folks. Thanks for coming out to the Jack-O-Lantern Junction nightclub. We're winding it up right now, and
2: excuse me.
1: Wait a minute.
2: I would just like to say that it's been a fantastic evening and a wonderful audience. You've been terrific, and here's our little guy. Let's have a hand for him once more. Yeah, he's really cute. Well, signing off now from the Jack-O-Lantern Junction nightclub, where every night is Halloween. Bye-bye. And may we dream of candy corn.

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0: You could use a buddy. Don't you want a pal? Yes, I do. Yes, I do. Girl, the way I see it, your daddy should be leaving and you should stick around and kill him.
1: What?
0: Nothing. So, Lydia, don't envy yourself. Defend yourself. Daddy is the one you should maim. Together we'll exterminate. 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
1: No!
0: The finer points can wait, but first you gotta say...

0: about a game of charades.
1: Yes, let's play it.
0: Two words.
1: Right.
0: Second word.
1: Uh-huh.
0: Drink.
1: No.
0: Beverage.
1: No.
0: Wine.
1: No.
0: Juice.
1: Yes.
0: Okay, first word.
1: Okay.
0: Bug.
1: No.
0: Ant.
1: Close, but no.
0: Beetle.
1: Yes.
0: Beetlejuice.
1: Wow, I'm impressed. And all you gotta do is say my name three times,

0: hardball, huh? You are tougher than you look.
1: Just want to make sure I know who I'm working with. Got any references? Lydia, there you are!
2: Are you all right?
0: A-Dog, B-Town, my old pals!
2: You get away from her! Lydia, this is a dangerously unstable individual!
3: Beetlejuice is sexy!
2: Beetlejuice is smart!
3: BJ is

0: annihilating!
1: There you go, kid. Couple of five-star reviews.
2: What was that?
1: That was possession. Any ghost can do that in less than one lesson.
2: Any ghost?
1: Pretty much any ghost will do, sure.
2: Then Beetlejuice, what do I need you for?
1: Whoa, whoa!

0: 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Have fun listening.
1: You need to know that I'm a rider. 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
1: Deep in the forest of Ruritania stands the castle of Count Dracula.

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1: Shoot him, quick!
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3: Yeah.

0: doggone bad intentions. 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
1: Beware the Astro Zombies. They mutilate, they torture, they kill. Spine-tingling horror, unspeakable shock, and breathless excitement will grip you as you watch living organs ripped from the bodies of voluptuous females, as beating hearts and throbbing brains are transplanted to create the Astro Zombies. Cringe in terror, scream in fright, as these skull-faced monsters strike blindly at living flesh, and the motion picture screen flows in the blood-drenched wake of the Astro Zombies. The beautiful, voluptuous, deadly, vicious Satana, a woman who would stop at nothing to gain control over the Astro Zombies, whose creed was kill, kill, kill. John Carradine as the deranged scientist, Wendell Corey as the doctor who opposes him, match wits in this bloody, sadistic,

0: terror-filled suspense-laden horror film of brutal mutilations and senseless killings as the Astro Zombies go berserk and threaten a city with death. Watch it and you die a thousand deaths. The Astro Zombies in color, coming soon to your local theater.
1: Jag vet vart vi ska gå om vi ska gå.

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Wish I never rapped. 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Perry like Bon Appetit. 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Hey, that's just me. 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Yeah. 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

notes. 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

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The Scary, the Radio.

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They fall the minute I sway. 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Take a tip, take a tip, take a tip from me, for I am all the evil.

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Six or seven elevators go up in the air. Sit down at my Remington and syncopate the keys. The fellow by the water stand gets water on the knees. The boss dictates a letter. Dear sir, I'd like to say, the man who gets the letter has to stop and hesitate. And when the day is over and the sunset's in the west, say I'm the only little bird who doesn't go to rest. For I'm a jazz vampire. Take a tip, take a tip.

on the 21st day of the month of September, in an early year of a decade not too long before our own, the human race suddenly encountered a deadly threat to its very existence. And this terrifying enemy surfaced, as such enemies often do, in the seemingly most innocent and unlikely of places.

Once on a Halloween night, when a full moon shone bright, I saw witches with spooks and monsters all march right up to our porch. I fell under a spell until one rang our bell. When I opened the door, they stood there and shouted out trick or treat. Then one of them said, "Try to guess who we are." I looked hard at their masks, covering all but their eyes. All my guesses proved wrong. "I give up now," I said, when they lifted their masks.

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Weiß Bescheid. 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

0: my Valentine?
1: Mm-hmm. Will you be mine?
0: Mm-hmm.
2: Here, Henrietta.
1: Oh, thank you. Oh, Waldo, will you be my Valentine?
2: Most certainly.
1: Oh, Waldo.
3: Look at the Valentine, not the Jordan.
4: What does it mean, Valentine, not the Jordan?
5: I'm glad none of us fall for that Valentine stuff.
6: You said it. You're darn tootin'. We're a real he-man. And besides, I'm a woman hater.
7: Me too.
5: Say, let's start a club right now. The He-Man Woman Haters. I'll be president.
6: And I'll be second president. And you can be third president.
5: Thanks. All right, get up and do exactly what I do. Put your hand on your heart and raise your other hand. We, the He-Man Woman Haters Club.
8: We, the He-Man Woman Haters Club.
5: Promise not to fall for this Valentine business.
8: Promise.

0: I'll see you fellas later. Hello?
1: Hello.
0: Hello.
1: Well, you just said that.
0: Oh, that's right.
1: Would you like to eat lunch with me?
0: Mm-hmm.
1: I made especially for you. Do you know why?
0: Why?
1: Because you have personality.
0: Have I?
1: Mm-hmm. Will you be my Valentine?
0: Mm-hmm. Will you be mine?
1: Mm-hmm.
0: Say, Romeo. Excuse me, Darla.
1: Mm-hmm.
0: What's the idea of that? Can I help it if Darla falls for me? What about your promise to the Human Woman Haters Club? I'm sorry, Spanky. I have to live my own life.
1: Alfalfa, will you sway me before we have lunch?
0: Sure, Darla.

0: Come on, Queen.
1: What you gonna do?
0: We're gonna fix that personality Valentine. Take this too.
2: Let's go.
1: Isn't this fun?
3: Yeah, I can swing you forever.

0: You like cheese?
1: Mm-hmm.
0: Well, eat this. Give me the salt. I'll make him a sandwich he'll never forget. Cream puff. You like whipped cream?
1: Mm-hmm.
0: Well, eat this.
1: Thanks.

0: really exist. Come on.
1: Let's have lunch.
0: Okay. Swinging you sure did make me hungry.
1: I'm glad.
0: Here. Thank you.

0: that Limburger?
1: No, it's Swiss cheese. Don't you like it?
0: It's a little bit strong.
1: Well, if you don't want it, I know lots of boys who do.
0: Please, darling, give it to me. I like Swiss cheese. I promise I'll eat every bit of it. Please.
1: Say pretty please.
0: Pretty please.
1: All right then, but don't forget your promise to eat every bit.

0: honor of Valentine's Day, I think it would be nice if Darla played the piano for us.
1: Hooray! I'll play the piano if my Valentine will sing.
2: I don't feel like singing. I'm not in the mood.
1: Please?
3: Pretty please?
2: Come on, Darla.
1: Hooray!
2: May I have a glass of water, please?
0: Why, surely.